0: 107,9.
1: I'm losing my self control. Yeah, you're starting to trickle back in. But I don't wanna fall down the rabbit hole.

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It will soon pass, whatever it is. 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I'm not worried.

But I didn't throw, I just, see, I ain't like you. 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Well, gotta go, I'm almost at the bridge now. Oh, I forgot, how am I supposed to send it out?

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1: Let's get down to business.